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I get no sleep, I can't get no sleep.

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I got five on it. 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

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'Cause time is slipping away.

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I got five on it. 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
1: 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After takeoff, we'll pump up the sound system, 'cause we're going...

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Cause all the stuff you'd rather blame. And I